85, only playing the greatest hits of all time. That is Cat Stevens and Peace Train. I'm Gary Chittum. Up in a moment or two, we'll have another look at my question of the day. Right now, it is Rolls Royce and its car wash on 88.5 The Lake.

0: Joni Mitchell, help me. 88.5, the Lake, greatest hits of all time. I'm Gary Chittum. And my question of the day is up right now on our 88.5, the Lake Facebook page. And the question tonight is, what is one recipe you've mastered without looking at a cookbook? And maybe it's the Christmas dinner. Maybe it is Thanksgiving. Or maybe it's something you do up a favorite recipe for a friend or a relative. And you've got it memorized from beginning to end. So I want to know from you, what is that one recipe that you have mastered without using a cookbook? Coming up in a moment, the Sanford Townsend Band after this.
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0: Playing the greatest hits of all time, 88.5, The Lake, The Guess Who, An American Woman. Good evening, I'm Gary Chittum. And it is the St. Catharines Rotary Rib Fest coming to Montebello Park, running from July 31st to August the 3rd, hosted by the Rotary Club. This four-day fundraiser features professional ribbers from across North America, serving up signature ribs and chicken alongside with culinary highlights. 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Thousands gather annually to celebrate this very popular tradition. It is the St. Catharines Rotary Club, their Rib Fest, coming up at Montebello Park, July 31st to August the 3rd. More information at stcatharinesribfest.com. 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

It's the Karma. It is John Lennon, 88.5 The Lake, playing the greatest hits of all time. Hey, we'll have a look at, well, did you hear this? And we'll do that shortly. Right now, we're taking it to the streets. It's the Doobie Brothers on 88.5 The Lake.

0: 88.5, the late greatest hits of all time, The Kings, The Beat Goes On, and Switching to Glide. I'm Gary Chittum. Have a look at, well, did you hear this? You realize it has been 10 years since the first season of Stranger Things came out. Yeah, 10 years ago, this month. I gave it about one or two episodes, and I go, no, this is not for me, but I'm certainly in the minority. Will Ferrell has shared that he worked for Disneyland during his college years, but quit after a day. In fact, he had a friend call Disneyland to quit on his behalf, citing a Dallas Cowboy tryout as the reason. Actually, he decided he'd rather work at a friend's surf shop. And finally, did you hear this? The Odyssey scored 98 on Rotten Tomatoes, in case you were wondering. That might be one of those big hits for the summer. Fleetwood Mac after this.
1: 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Tomorrow, we're celebrating a big birthday here on the show. My birthday. Yes, tomorrow I am turning 28 years old, one step closer to 30. So tomorrow on the show, I want to know, how old did you turn this year, or how old will you be turning later this year? Let me know tomorrow morning. You're 88.5 The Lake.
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0: 88.5, the Lake playing the greatest hits of all time. That is Chilliwack and What You Gonna Do. I'm Gary Chittum, and this Lake Freebie Friday, it is your chance to pick up tickets and treats for two to Landmark Cinemas. And the first person to win with Matt Walker also gets $100 in Lotto Max tickets. You know what? It's all part of another summer of peace, love, and music on 88.5, the Lake.
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0: 88.5, Billy playing the greatest hits of all time. Shine a Little Love. That is the Electric Light Orchestra. 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

Incense and Peppermints. That is Strawberry Alarm Clock on 88.5, the late greatest hits of all time. I'm Gary Chittum, and we'll have another look at my question of the day. We'll do that in a moment or two. Right now, it is Paradise by the Dashboard Light. It's Meatloaf on 88.5, the late.

going here.

0: Playing the greatest hits of all time, it is 88.5, The Leg Wheels of Life. That is Gino Vannelli. My question of the day, it is up right now on our 88.5 The Lake Facebook page, and we're talking about cooking. We're talking about Sans Recipe Book. I want to know from you, what is one recipe you have mastered without looking at the cookbook? It's probably something you've cooked for your family and friends lots, and they love it, you love making it, and that's why you've got it completely memorized. So you let me know on our 88.5 The Lake Facebook page, what is one recipe you've mastered without looking at the cookbook. For me, you know, I'm not much of a chef. All right? Okay, so don't laugh at me when I say this, but I'm pretty good at doing mac and cheese. All right? And I've mastered that over the years without looking at the cookbook. So you let me know on our 88.5 The Lake Facebook page, what is that one recipe you've mastered without looking at the cookbook? We'll reminisce about the old days next.
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0: Phasers Unstunned. 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In the meantime, we'll kiss and say goodbye. 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

0: Who loves you? The Four Seasons, 88.5, the Lake, playing the greatest hits of all time. It is Rock on the Lock Concert Series coming up on Saturday, July 25th from 7 to 10. Going on at Lock One Stage at 45 Lockport Road, St. Catharines. 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And you can utilize nearby Lakeside Park if you need to go to the bathroom. And you're also invited to explore local businesses in the area for dining and shopping. All right, to make it a full evening in Port Dalhousie. Next one is coming up on Saturday, July 25th. 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

Let's try a bit late on the line. 88.5, the late greatest hits of all time. Hey, we'll have a look at my silly stats. We'll do that shortly. Right now, ain't no stopping us now. It's McFadden and Whitehead on 88.5, the late.

0: Wouldn't Want to Lose Your Love as April 1, 885, the late greatest hits of all time. I'm Gary Chinham. Have a look at our silly stats tonight. Did you know that more than 41% of air travelers want to ban reclining seats on planes? You know, I haven't traveled a lot, but over the flights that I have had, I've never had a problem with that, except the last flight I took. Yes, I'm sorry, I don't want to see the top of your head. Get out of here. Also, with our silly stats, 18% of us have broken up with someone because they cheered for the different NFL football team. And finally tonight, with our silly stats, 18 degrees Celsius is the apparently ideal temperature for getting a good night's sleep, according to one sleep expert. That's a little chilly for me, though. Coming up in a moment, a group from Boston called Boston.
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They are the Bee Gees. It's Night Fever, 88.5 The Lake, playing the greatest hits of all time. And you might hear that song every once in a while during Daryl McLean's Beach Party. It's every Friday and Saturday night from 8 to midnight. Great music, your requests. It's a lot of fun. It's all part of another summer of peace, love, and music on 88.5 The Lake.

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0: It is Matt and Laura back in tomorrow morning. I'm Gary Chittum. Good night. You're gonna lose.

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Mr. Peter Frampton with I'm in You on the new 88.5 The Lake. It's 5:33, waking up on a Thursday. We are over the Wednesday hump. Fast track to Friday has begun here on the Lake Morning Show. How you doing? Hey, it's Matt. Our forecast for today. You know, shockingly cool yesterday. Only a high of around like 22 degrees yesterday. Going to be a little bit warmer today with a little bit more sunshine. Sunny skies and a high of 25 in the forecast. Currently waking up this morning in Grimsby, Lincoln, over in St. Catharines. Chilly 12 degrees as you head out to work nice and early here around 5:30. Both ways, QEW looking great through West Niagara and Stony Creek. Thursday is here, busiest weekly day on the schedule here in Grimsby. Catch the Ace Draws, Farmers Markets, Music's in the Park. We're going to talk all about these great local events that are coming up today. All the money you can win at Catch the Ace. Got music history just after 7 o'clock here on the show. We're going to be talking about the debut of one really kick-butt band that was actually not too long ago here in Niagara, and my question of the morning shortly after 6 o'clock. Start thinking about your birthday. When is your birthday? How old did you turn this year? How old will you be turning if your birthday is later this year? Because yours truly is celebrating his 28th birthday today. We're talking all things birthdays on the show. But we're kicking things off this morning with Chicago Saturday in the Park here, the new 88.

0: The Police with Every Breath You Take here on the new 88.5 The Lake. We're playing the greatest hits of all time. It's 5:46. Waking up here on your Thursday morning. How you doing? Hey, it's Matt. Our forecast today, sunny, high of 25. Currently out there in and around Grimsby. We're just sitting at like 12, 13 degrees. A fairly chilly start to the day. I actually had the heat on in the car this morning. You might too heading out to work right now. I actually have my sweater on here in the Lake Studios, even though it's July 23rd today. In both ways, QEW looking excellent through West Niagara and Stony Creek. And hey, just a reminder that anytime, any place, you can always tune into us here at 88.5 The Lake. 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So no matter what you're doing, where you are, get the greatest hits of all time, anytime, right here on The Lake. It's 5:47, and on the way, got Eric Clapton.
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2: Good morning. It's 6 o'clock. I'm Laura Hampshire. This is 88.5 The Lake News. Here's what's making news this hour. Public Works crews continue recovery efforts across Grimsby by clearing debris, inspecting and cleaning catch basins, addressing localized drainage concerns, and ensuring municipal roads and infrastructure remain safe. The significant rainfall on Tuesday caused flooding and damage in several areas. Lincoln says it's working with the Niagara region to coordinate a special pickup for damaged items and additional curbside waste. Two Hamilton men, one from Burlington and three from St. Catharines, are among more than 60 charged in an online child sex abuse investigation. Project Time involved the OPP and 25 other police services. It resulted in the identification of 51 victims and over 200 charges. Police say 8 of the accused were repeat offenders. A second suspect vehicle in a Niagara Falls murder investigation has been located in Quebec. Canada-wide warrants have now been issued for Justin McNeil and Maroof Bangi. They're wanted for second-degree murder in the shooting death of a man a week ago. The pair is considered armed and dangerous. A sit-down discussion between the Prime Minister and Premiers in PEI today is expected to be about new tariff threats from the United States. Donald Trump has signed orders to increase tariffs by 50% on a variety of Canadian goods starting August 19th. The Premiers say they're united behind Mark Carney as the federal government tries to negotiate and work on renewing CUSMA. Drownings can happen in a matter of seconds. Sergeant William Clayton of the Halton Marine Unit says inflatable play structures and other floaties can be extremely dangerous.
3: They don't understand the power of the wind. They get out to a distance away from shore where the wind catches them and they simply can't paddle back in.
2: On National Drowning Prevention Week, police are emphasizing the importance of life jackets and basic swimming lessons. Tropical storm Bertha has made landfall on the southern tip of Louisiana. The storm is moving slowly along the Gulf Coast and packing winds up to 160 kilometers an hour. Damaging wind and storm surge are the main threats for the deep south states where beaches were closed as far as the Florida Panhandle. In sports, the Blue Jays lost again 4-2 to the Rays and have fallen to 6.5 games out of a wild card berth. Kyle Larin is in Hamilton today. 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Weather is next.
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5: Thank you.

perfect looking July 23rd. Now tonight, clear skies, a low of 13 overnight. Tomorrow, Friday, sunny and a high of 26. Currently waking up in Hamilton, Grimsby, over in St. Catharines. A fairly cool start to the day. We're sitting at just 12 degrees right now. There's weather and more at 88.5 The Lake. FM 6:05, waking up on a Thursday. How you doing? Hey, it's Matt. Both ways, QEW, looking good for West Niagara, Stony Creek. Here's Al.

0: Guess who? Hand-me-down world here on the new 88.5 The Lake. All part of another summer of peace, love, and music. 6:11, getting up and after it on a Thursday morning. Fast track to Friday has begun here on the Lake Morning Show. My name's Matt Walker, and our forecast today is looking picture perfect out there. Sunny and a very comfortable warm high of 25 degrees. Both ways, QEW pretty perfect as well through West Niagara, Stony Creek. No issues for that Thursday morning drive to work. Hey, it's Matt, and on the show today, we're talking about something that comes around once a year for all of us. We're talking about birthdays here on the show because today someone is celebrating a big one. Yes, yours truly, July 23rd, 1998, the year I was born, turning 28 years old today. 28 candles on the Dairy Queen ice cream cake when I go see my parents for dinner tonight. My favorite part about my birthday every single year is that Dairy Queen ice cream cake. They are just so good. Now, when it comes to birthdays, I gotta be honest, I'm actually not really a big birthday celebrator. I'm not a huge fan of birthdays because, you know, every year as I get older, I feel more guilty every year. When people buy me things, you know, I tell all the special and important people in my life, like, don't get me anything. I don't need gifts. I don't really need anything. I have everything I want, you know, and especially in this economy, like when you see someone spend a bunch of money on something for you, you know, I just can't help but feel a little bit guilty. I always tell my fiance, you know, for my birthday, I don't want any gifts. I just want to go out for a nice dinner. That's all I want. And you know what? I still don't know where we're going for dinner yet. So always a fun surprise every birthday. That's what I look forward to the most. But other than that, you know, I could go without the whole big, massive celebrations and stuff. But we're talking about birthdays here on the show today. My question of the morning here on the show today is, how old did you turn maybe earlier this year? How old will you be turning this year here in 2026? And what day is your birthday? Any Lake listeners out there that share a birthday with me, July 23rd, let me know on Facebook, 88.5 The Lake. Call or text into the show, 905-253-0885. And hey, bonus question here. Let me know, what were you doing at 28 years old, since that's how old I'm turning today? Join the conversation. I'd love to hear from you. 28 years old today. Where does the time go? 30, just around the corner. My goodness. 6:13, and on the way, got Earth, Wind, and Fire.
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0: 6:15, good morning, how you doing? Hey, it's Matt, and we got a big concert ticket announcement here on the show this morning. Gonna give you the full scoop very shortly. One of the most legendary rock bands of all time. We got tickets for them, but first, Earth, Wind, and Fire, September on the Lake.

of another summer of peace, love, and music. We're playing the greatest hits of all time here on 88.5 The Lake. 622, how you doing? Hey, it's Matt. Our forecast today, nice and sunny, high of 25, a nice, comfortable, warm day both ways. QEW looking great through West Niagara and Stony Creek. And hey, I know it's only Thursday here on the show. Still got Friday to go, then the weekend, and then, hey, early next week. That's what we're skipping ahead to. I know it's only Thursday, but we got to talk about next Tuesday. Concert Ticket Tuesday next week. And it was recently just announced. Like, I found out the station was doing this last night. Recently announced next week, Concert Ticket Tuesday, with yours truly here on 88.5 The Lake. We're going to be giving away tickets to see Guns N' Roses play the Rogers Stadium in Toronto Wednesday, August the 5th. And we've got your tickets. You have to join me on Tuesday morning for your shot at those Guns N' Roses tickets. 9th texter through with keyword tickets next Tuesday. When you hear that cue to text, we'll be off to see Guns N' Roses in Toronto at massive Rogers Stadium, the north end of the city. All part of another summer of peace, love, and music. You want to get our phone number, you want to get ready for next week, Concert Ticket Tuesday, so when you hear that cue to text, you can be good to go. 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Guns N' Roses tickets next Tuesday for Concert Ticket Tuesday. How awesome is that? Can't wait to give those away. It's Red Rider, Human Race, here. 88.5 The Lake.

0: 6:30. I'm Laura Hampshire. This is 88.5 The Lake News. Here's what's making news this hour. Grimsby is still drying out from this week's thunderstorms. They caused flooding and debris throughout the area on Tuesday. Crews have been busy clearing debris from catch basins and addressing localized drainage concerns, while Lincoln is working with the Niagara region to coordinate a special pickup for damaged items and additional curbside waste. The town says its drinking water remains safe. Over 60 people have been charged in an online child sex abuse investigation, including two men from Hamilton and three from St. Catharines. Project Time involved 26 police services across the province and resulted in the identification of 51 victims. The accused are facing more than 200 charges, and eight of them are considered repeat offenders. A Canada-wide warrant has now been issued for two suspects in a Niagara Falls murder investigation. A Toyota Camry believed to be used by the pair has been recovered in Quebec. Justin McNeil and Maruf Bangi are wanted for second-degree murder in the shooting death of a man a week ago. The Prime Minister will be in PEI today, meeting with Canada's premiers under the shadow of a new tariff threat from the United States. The First Minister's meeting comes just days after Donald Trump signed orders to increase tariffs by 50% on a variety of Canadian goods starting August 19th, including wine. The 13 leaders will also make requests for more health care funding. It's not just a sport, it's a life skill to be able to swim. Sergeant William Clayton of the Halton Marine Unit says even basic swimming lessons can be a game changer.
1: Please make sure that your children are watched 100% of the time when you're near water. It takes a split second for that child to enter the water and not be able to swim, and it comes to a catastrophic end.
0: It is National Drowning Prevention Week. Canadian Blood Services says it is facing a shortage of blood donations. The agency says the blood supply has decreased by nearly 20% since June 1st. It is urging people across the province and the rest of the country to book a blood donation appointment. It says the shortfall is beyond the usual drop in donations during the summer months.

got sunny skies and a high of 25 today. Now tonight, clear skies with a low of 13. And looking ahead to tomorrow, Friday, sunshine with a gorgeous high of 26 heading into the weekend. Currently, Stony Creek, Grimsby over in West Lincoln. We're sitting at just 12 degrees right now. Chilly start to the day. There's weather and more at 88.5lake.fm. 6:34, how you doing? Hey, it's Matt, both ways, QEW, looking excellent. Here's Paul Simon.

0: Youngbloods get together, all part of another summer of peace, love, and music here on 88.5 The Lake. 641, my name's Matt Walker. We got sunny skies today, high at 25. Both ways, QEW moving along great for that Thursday morning drive to work as the fast track to Friday begins here on the show. And hey, you know, every day on the calendar, we get a little bit closer and closer and closer to a very fun day on the calendar. Did you know we are officially like 100 days away from Halloween? Yeah, Halloween, just a few months away, 100 days. And do you want to know why I'm talking about Halloween here on July the 23rd? Well, I'm talking about Halloween, and we know when Halloween's coming up, how many days exactly, because Home Depot, they are letting us know. Home Depot being reported, they have already started to sell Halloween decorations. Yes, as of July 23rd, Halloween decorations are on the shelves at Home Depot. Select Home Depots have reported they've started selling Halloween decorations, lights, and yard decor if you want to get your hands on the Halloween goodies nice and early. So I thought to myself this morning, you know, I saw this headline. I actually have to go to Home Depot pretty soon. I was there last week and I didn't see anything Halloween related, but I'm sure if I go soon, I probably will. When you see someone buy decorations for special days or holidays way too early, do you think A, that they're crazy, or B, that they're really smart getting it out of the way very early? Because I kind of think both in my head. I think to myself, you know, how is your life so together? How are you so not busy where you can even think that far ahead to Halloween here in the month of July? But then on the other hand, I'm thinking, you know, I applaud you for getting everything together early. Nice and early type A mindset. Always good to prepare yourselves for special days and holidays and stuff like that. You know what? I think Halloween should be a holiday. Always super fun. But yes, if you want to start getting ready for the spookiest day and spookiest night of the year, 100 days away, Halloween is. Home Depot is now selling Halloween decorations. Crazy how they're fast tracking that so early here in the year. 644, and on the way, got the Bee Gees.
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0: 646, good Thursday morning. My name's Matt Walker. We got April Wine on the way for you, but first, the Bee Gees. We'll

summer of peace, love, and music with those East Coast rockers. April 1, rock and roll's a vicious game. 88.5 The Lake at 6:52, waking up, heading up to work on our Thursday morning. My name's Matt Walker. We got sunny skies, high of around 25 degrees today, a perfect looking Thursday. Both ways, QEW moving great through West Niagara and Stony Creek. And yeah, with this gorgeous forecast that we have today, going to be a perfect evening to head on over to the Major Refrigeration Peach King Center. Just a reminder, every Thursday between 3 and 7 o'clock, the Grimsby Farmers Market, this season only, will be rocking at the Major Refrigeration Peach King Center. You can go on down, see all the vendors, all the local farmers, see what they've been growing, see what kind of meats and other spices, jams, everything like that that they have at the market. 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It's Tommy Two Tone, one of the most famous phone numbers in the world. 867-5309 on the lake.

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2: Good morning. It's 7 o'clock. I'm Laura Hampshire. This is 88.5 The Lake News. Here's what's making news this hour. Public Works crews continue recovery efforts across Grimsby by clearing debris, inspecting and cleaning catch basins, addressing localized drainage concerns, and ensuring municipal roads and infrastructure remain safe. The significant rainfall on Tuesday caused flooding and damage in several areas. Lincoln says it's working with the Niagara region to coordinate a special pickup for damaged items and additional curbside waste. Two Hamilton men, one from Burlington and three from St. Catharines, are among more than 60 charged in an online child sex abuse investigation. Project Time involved the OPP and 25 other police services. It resulted in the identification of 51 victims and over 200 charges. Police say 8 of the accused were repeat offenders. A second suspect vehicle in a Niagara Falls murder investigation has been located in Quebec. Canada-wide warrants have now been issued for Justin McNeil and Maroof Bangi. They're wanted for second-degree murder in the shooting death of a man a week ago. The pair is considered armed and dangerous. A sit-down discussion between the Prime Minister and Premiers in PEI today is expected to be about new tariff threats from the United States. Donald Trump has signed orders to increase tariffs by 50% on a variety of Canadian goods starting August 19th. The Premiers say they're united behind Mark Carney as the federal government tries to negotiate and work on renewing CUSMA. Drownings can happen in a matter of seconds. Sergeant William Clayton of the Halton Marine Unit says inflatable play structures and other floaties can be extremely dangerous.
3: They don't understand the power of the wind. They get out to a distance away from shore where the wind catches them and they simply can't paddle back in.
2: On National Drowning Prevention Week, police are emphasizing the importance of life jackets and basic swimming lessons. Tropical Storm Bertha has made landfall on the southern tip of Louisiana. The storm is moving slowly along the Gulf Coast and packing winds up to 160 kilometers an hour. Damaging wind and storm surge are the main threats for the deep south states, where beaches were closed as far as the Florida Panhandle. In sports, the Blue Jays lost again 4-2 to the Rays and have fallen to 6.5 games out of a wild card berth. Kyle Larin is in Hamilton today. Forge FC is hosting a free meet and greet with the Canada's men's national team star, and you can RSVP online. Weather is next.
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6: Good Thursday morning. Taking a look at the forecast in and around Grimsby. A fairly chilly start to the day, but going to turn into a picture-perfect looking Grimsby day. For Thursday, July the 23rd, we got sunshine and a high of 25. Now tonight, clear skies, low of 13. Tomorrow Friday, another great looking day, sunny with a high of 26. But right now in Hamilton, Grimsby, over in Beamsville, we're just sitting at 13 degrees this morning. There's weather and more at 88.5thelake.fm. 7:04, how you doing? Hey, it's Matt, both ways. QE, moving along great to West Niagara, Stony Creek. Here's

part of another summer of peace, love, and music. Billy Joel, Piano Man, here on the new 88.5 The Lake. It's 7:12. Waking up, heading out to work on a Thursday morning. My name's Matt Walker. Our projected forecast today in and around West Niagara, saying sunshine and a high of 25 should turn into quite a beautiful day. Both ways, QEW looking excellent through West Niagara and Stony Creek. My name's Matt Walker. We are just after 7 o'clock here on the show, and every morning just after 7, just before 9, we go back on this day in music history. And today for music history here on the show, we're talking about one legendary member, the Fab Four, one legendary Beatle, not Paul, not John, not George. We're talking about the drummer, Mr. Ringo Starr, here on the show today. Ringo, a man who's still performing at the age of 86 here in 2026. And we're talking about Ringo and his awesome all-star band today because it was on this day, music history, July 23rd of 1989. Ringo Starr debuted his all-star band at a show in Dallas, Texas. Now, this would be Ringo's first tour since the Beatles split. Like, it took Ringo a long time to get back out on the road performing his songs. And what I love about Ringo Starr and his all-star band, it looks a bit different every time they go out on tour with a rotating list of musicians who are also expected to play some of their hits at every show. Like, it's not just Ringo's solo stuff or his Beatle hits. It's a good mix of everything. And at this one, July 23rd, 1989, you know, he had a lot of talented musicians with him. He had Joe Walsh, Dr. John, Billy Preston, Levon Helm, and a few other members in the All-Star Band when they debuted in 1989. And hey, I actually dug up their set list from this day in music history. Some of the great songs on here: Yellow Submarine, Right Place, Wrong Time, The Wait, Rocky Mountain Way, Desperado, You're 16, With a Little Help from My Friends. Like, this was a killer set list with the original lineup on the All-Star Band. And ever since Ringo and the All-Star Band have been touring around the world, making multiple appearances all over the place, they have made many appearances at Falls View and other venues in and around Niagara Falls. So in honor of Ringo and his all-star band making their debut on this day in music history, I pulled a clip from that show performing With a Little Help from My Friends live in 1989. Let's take a listen. Here we go.

0: was on this day in music history, 1989, Ringo Starr and his all-star band made their touring debut in Dallas, Texas. 7:15 and on the way, got Eddie Money.
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0: 7:17, good morning. Hey, it's Matt here from the Lake Morning Show, and I got to give a big shout out to all of our Lake listeners who are commenting and texting into the show this morning at 905-253-0885. Everyone texting in, happy birthday. That's right. I turned 28 years old today. I was born July 23rd of 1998, and yep, ticking it up one age there. 28 candles on the birthday cake when I go home today. Thank you to everyone wishing me a happy birthday. And we're talking about birthdays here on the show for my question of the morning. How old are you turning here in 2026? And hey, what day is your birthday? And fun little side question too, what were you doing at 28 years old? Let me know on Facebook, 88.5 The Lake. Would love to hear from you. It's Eddie Money, baby, hold on, right here. Downtown Grimsby's 88.5 The Lake.

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1: We're playing the greatest hits of all time. 7:24 here on your Thursday morning. My name's Matt Walker. We got sunny skies, high of 25 both ways. QEW looking good through West Niagara and Stony Creek. And Thursday is here. Catch the ice night in Grimsby and down the road over in Lincoln. And you know the drill. Every Thursday morning, I am joined here on the show by Cheryl Scott, the CEO of the Village of Hope Niagara, to talk all about Catch the Ace Lincoln's Draw. Coming up later today, Cheryl, thanks for joining us. Let our lake listeners know all about tonight's draw.
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1: Thank you so much, Cheryl, for joining us quickly here on the show, taking time out of her busy morning. Cheryl Scott from the Village of Hope Niagara. Yeah, lots of money to be won over in Lincoln tonight for Catch the Ace Lincoln. 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Rod Stewart, tonight's the night right here.

0: morning at 7:30. I'm Lori Hampshire. This is 88.5 The Lake News. Here's what's making news this hour. Grimsby is still drying out from this week's thunderstorms. They caused flooding and debris throughout the area on Tuesday. Crews have been busy clearing debris from catch basins and addressing localized drainage concerns, while Lincoln is working with the Niagara region to coordinate a special pickup for damaged items and additional curbside waste. The town says its drinking water remains safe. Over 60 people have been charged in an online child sex abuse investigation, including two men from Hamilton and three from St. Catharines. Project Time involved 26 police services across the province and resulted in the identification of 51 victims. The accused are facing more than 200 charges, and eight of them are considered repeat offenders. A Canada-wide warrant has now been issued for two suspects in a Niagara Falls murder investigation. A Toyota Camry believed to be used by the pair has been recovered in Quebec. Justin McNeil and Maruf Bangi are wanted for second-degree murder in the shooting death of a man a week ago. The Prime Minister will be in PEI today, meeting with Canada's premiers under the shadow of a new tariff threat from the United States. The First Minister's meeting comes just days after Donald Trump signed orders to increase tariffs by 50% on a variety of Canadian goods starting August 19th, including wine. The 13 leaders will also make requests for more health care funding. It's not just a sport, it's a life skill to be able to swim. Sergeant William Clayton of the Halton Marine Unit says even basic swimming lessons can be a game changer.
1: Please make sure that your children are watched 100% of the time when you're near water. It takes a split second for that child to enter the water and not be able to swim, and it comes to a catastrophic end.
0: It is National Drowning Prevention Week. Canadian Blood Services says it is facing a shortage of blood donations. The agency says the blood supply has decreased by nearly 20% since June 1st. It is urging people across the province and the rest of the country to book a blood donation appointment. It says the shortfall is beyond the usual drop in donations during the summer months. In sports, the Blue Jays lost again, 4-2 to the Rays. They are now 6.5 games out of a wild card berth, and the finale will go this afternoon. Canada's men's national team star is in Hamilton today. Forge FC is hosting a free meet and greet with Kyle Larin.

0: here on the new 88.5 The Lake. We're playing the greatest hits of all time. It's 7:42 here on our Thursday. My name's Matt Walker. Happy Thursday, by the way. Fast Track to Friday has begun now that we're over the Wednesday hump. And our forecast today is looking picture perfect. Sunshine in a high of 25. Could feel as hot as 27 with the Humidex today. So a very nice, comfortable late July day. Both ways, QEW. Taking a look at your traffic here. Things through West Niagara, Stony Creek are looking fairly good this morning. Only a little bit of traffic that I see on the radar, but I don't really have a reason for yet. No updates here. Niagara bound, coming out of Stony Creek and into the early parts of Grimsby here. But once you get past it, kind of middle of Grimsby, everything is looking A-OK. So just a little stretch of traffic coming out of 50 Road and just past Casablanca. Now, one thing we got to talk about here, one thing a lot of us have or had growing up, you know, we still might have it. Yeah. May not wear them anymore, is jerseys, our favorite athletes' jerseys, right? And odds are, growing up, you may have had your favorite athletes' jersey. I still have my classic Saints Drew Brees black and gold jersey. I wear it like every weekend the Saints are playing. I'll never get rid of it. I'll cherish it forever. If I'm trying to wear it or my fiance's wearing it or it's on the couch, something like that, I will never get rid of that jersey. I cherish it to this day. And you know what? Growing up, you know, everyone has the big athlete of their time, right? Where all the kids and even the adults are wearing their jerseys. But what are the highest selling jerseys these days here in 2026? Well, I got some numbers for you here to share on the show. We're going to go sport by sport according to a website called merchize.com. These are the highest selling jerseys per sport so far here in 2026. Okay, going through some of the major sports here, starting with NFL football. Gotta love this one, Buffalo Bills fans. Josh Allen's blue jersey for the Buffalo Bills is the highest selling football jersey so far here in 2026. Yes, outselling even Patrick Mahomes, okay? Next one, basketball. Steph Curry, still the most popular selling basketball jersey. You'd think LeBron would have the most, but no, Steph Curry overtaking LeBron in jersey sales. Baseball, Shohei Ohtani, LA Dodgers jersey, highest selling baseball jersey. In hockey, Connor McDavid, followed very closely still by Sidney Crosby for the highest selling hockey jerseys. And the highest selling jersey this year, and really over the past decade, it's been 1A and 1B, and they flip-flop sometimes. In soccer, Lionel Messi and Cristiano Ronaldo. Lionel Messi's number 10, Ronaldo's number 7 jerseys, the highest selling jerseys around the world here in 2026. No surprise there, since soccer is the biggest sport, and those are the biggest soccer stars of all time. Was there a big jersey of your favorite athlete that you and all your friends had growing up? Let me know. 905-253-0885. For me growing up, everyone had Tom Brady jerseys. Not me, I was a Saints fan, but all my friends had Tom Brady jerseys, and Kobe Bryant jerseys were super popular when I was growing up as well. 7:45, and on the way, got 10cc.
1: 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Celebrate the 175th anniversary of Harriet Tubman's arrival in St. Catharines this Saturday. 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
0: 7:48, good Thursday morning. Hey, it's Matt. You know, earlier this hour, we heard from Cheryl Scott, CEO of the Village of Hope Niagara, all about their Catch the Ace Lincoln Draw coming up later today and later tonight. After the Catch the Ace Lincoln Draw, it'll be Catch the Ace Grimsby as well tonight. Going to have more details on that for you shortly, but first, 10

song. 7:56. How you doing on a Thursday? My name's Matt Walker. Sunny skies. High of 25 in the forecast today. And later today, catch the Ace Grimsby. You know, a lot of residents in and around town are excited for this one. People have been driving in from out of town for this because the jackpot has gotten so high at the Legion. Every Thursday when everyone's trying to catch that very elusive spades in support of McNally House Hospice. Now, tonight's Catch the Ace Grimsby draw. We heard from one of the organizers, one of the representatives from McNally House yesterday, Amanda, on the show. The estimated jackpot total for tonight's Grimsby, Catch the Ace at the Grimsby Legion in support of McNally House Hospice, is sitting at an estimated $73,000. No Catch the Ace Grimsby, I don't think, has ever gotten this high. 73 grand for week 25 of Catch the Ace. Just a reminder, you can get your tickets for Catch the Ace in person at the Legion Bar between 2 and 7 o'clock today, in person at the McNally House Legion booth at the Grimsby Farmers Market between 3 and 7, or you can do it anytime you like on their website, catchtheacegrimsby.com, for your shot at $73,000. 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Good luck tonight to you and yours. Prism would take me away here on the lake.

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2: Morning, it's 8 o'clock. I'm Laura Hipscher. This is 88.5 The Lake News. Here's what's making news this hour. Public Works crews continue recovery efforts across Grimsby by clearing debris, inspecting and cleaning catch basins, addressing localized drainage concerns, and ensuring municipal roads and infrastructure remain safe. The significant rainfall on Tuesday caused flooding and damage in several areas. Lincoln says it's working with the Niagara region to coordinate a special pickup for damaged items and additional curbside waste. Two Hamilton men, one from Burlington and three from St. Catharines, are among more than 60 charged in an online child sex abuse investigation. Project Time involved the OPP and 25 other police services. It resulted in the identification of 51 victims and over 200 charges. Police say 8 of the accused were repeat offenders. A second suspect vehicle in a Niagara Falls murder investigation has been located in Quebec. Canada-wide warrants have now been issued for Josta McNeil and Maroof Bangi. They're wanted for second-degree murder in the shooting death of a man a week ago. The pair is considered armed and dangerous. A sit-down discussion between the Prime Minister and Premiers in PEI today is expected to be about new tariff threats from the United States. Donald Trump has signed orders to increase tariffs by 50% on a variety of Canadian goods starting August 19th. The Premiers say they're united behind Mark Carney as the federal government tries to negotiate and work on renewing CUSMA. Drownings can happen in a matter of seconds. Sergeant William Clayton of the Halton Marine Unit says inflatable play structures and other floaties can be extremely dangerous.
3: They don't understand the power of the wind. They get out to a distance away from shore where the wind catches them and they simply can't paddle back in.
2: On National Drowning Prevention Week, police are emphasizing the importance of life jackets and basic swimming lessons. Tropical storm Bertha has made landfall on the southern tip of Louisiana. The storm is moving slowly along the Gulf Coast and packing winds up to 160 kilometers an hour. Damaging wind and storm surge are the main threats for the deep south states, where beaches were closed as far as the Florida Panhandle. In sports, the Blue Jays lost again 4-2 to the Rays and have fallen to 6.5 games out of a wild card berth. Kyle Larin is in Hamilton today. 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

still around 27, 28 with the Humidex. Now tonight, clear skies. Temperatures falling all the way down to a low of 13. And picture perfect once again tomorrow for your Friday. Heading into the weekend, sunshine with a high of 26. Now currently in Grimsby, Beamsville over in St. Catharines. We're sitting at 14 degrees this morning. There is weather and more. 88.5thelake.fm. How you doing? Hey, it's Matt. Checking traffic. Everything on the QEW. You're looking A-OK through West Niagara. Stony Creek had a little bit of buildup Niagara bound for Grimsby, but everything is cleared up for a nice, easy drive to work. Here's King Harvest.

0: music right here on the new 88.5 The Lake. Broadcasting, coming to you live here on Main Street West. Downtown Grimsby with some YouTube, with or without you, 8:11. How you doing? Hey, it's Matt. Our forecast today, sunny, high of 25 both ways. QEW looking great through West Niagara and Stony Creek. And hey, on the show today, we're talking about birthdays because today someone is celebrating a birthday. Yours truly. That's right. Yes, I was born July 23rd, 1998. Yours truly turning 28 years old today. 28 candles on the Dairy Queen ice cream cake that I will be feasting on later tonight. My favorite part about my birthday every single year. And hey, a big shout out to all the Lake listeners who have texted in, sent messages in on our Facebook page, left comments saying happy birthday. I appreciate it so much. I appreciate you so much. Really means a lot. But you know, when it comes to birthdays, I gotta be honest, I don't want to be a negative Nancy here, but I am one of those people where I'm not too crazy about birthdays. You know, every year as I get older, I start to feel like more guilty and guilty when people buy me things for my birthday. I don't know if that's a normal feeling as you get older, but I just hate the thought of people spending a lot of money on me, especially in this economy where money can go towards a lot of different things. I always tell my fiance, you know, for my birthday, I don't want a big party. I don't want any big gifts. I just want to go out, have a nice dinner, come home, enjoy a Guinness or a nice glass of whiskey. I'm really into that sort of thing. I'm going to be playing golf with my dad later today. And those are the sort of things that I really want for my birthday. I don't need like a huge party or big gifts or anything like that. I appreciate the little things. And you know what? I still don't know where I'm going for my birthday dinner yet, but it's always a fun surprise every year. But we're talking about birthdays here on the show today, and not just mine, about yours as well. My question of the morning here on the show today is, how old are you turning, or did you turn this year here in 2026? And what day does your birthday fall on? Let me know. 905-253-0885. You can join the conversation on Facebook at 88.5 The Lake. Some great comments coming in this morning. Dana says 65 this summer. Dolores says 70. Tom and Signe saying happy birthday, Matt. Thank you, guys. Kathy saying big happy birthday, Matt. You have a blast of a day this year. I turned 68. Man, I wish I could turn back the clock. Peggy says happy birthday, Matt, you spring chicken. 71 in November. Fiona says happy birthday, 58 in October, and Patty says 66. Thank you to all the Lake listeners out there, if you're one of them, leaving me a nice message for my birthday here today. 28 years old today. Where does the time go? Can't believe I was 25 when I started doing this here on the Lake Morning Show. And oh my goodness, 32 years away. That's going to be the freaky one for me, I think. 30 years old in just a couple of years' time. It's 8:14. On the way, get the new beats.
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6: Greatest hits of all time here on the new 88.5 The Lake, 8:17 on a Thursday morning. Coming up, going to let you know what you can score tomorrow for Freebie Friday. Got Doucette on the way as well, but first, the new beats with an oldie but a goldie, Bread and Butter on the Lake.

It's 8:23. Doucette with Mama. Let him play. How you doing? Hey, it's Matt. Both ways, the QEW. Moving along great for that drive to work this morning. And we got sunshine in a nice high of 25 degrees. Nice and comfortable today. Not too hot. Not necessarily as like kind of cool as yesterday. And, you know, we do have a cool start to the day. Currently just 15 degrees, but should warm up with sunshine and a high of 25. My name's Matt Walker. And hey, tomorrow, Friday is here. Freebie Friday here on the show once again. And just a reminder, tomorrow when you're the ninth texter through with keyword freebie to 905-253-0885. On that cue to text, you're going to be taking home tickets and treats for two to Landmark Cinemas. And the first person to score with me on the show also grabbing $100 in Lotto Max tickets. So it pays off to be up nice and early trying to get in to win for Freebie Friday. And yeah, that movie Odyssey, Christopher Nolan's Odyssey, it made like over like $100 million at the box office this past weekend. Apparently that is the movie to see right now. I haven't seen it, but I got a bunch of friends who have all seen it who are really into that sort of thing. And they all say, Matt, you gotta go. So yeah, if you score tickets and treats for two to Landmark, those comfy chairs, the Odyssey's probably what you're going to go see. It's the Ohio Players Love Roller Coaster here on the lake.

0: morning. It's 8:30. I'm Laura Hampshire. This is 88.5 The Lake News. Here's what's making news this hour. Grimsby is still drying out from this week's thunderstorms. They caused flooding and debris throughout the area on Tuesday. Crews have been busy clearing debris from catch basins and addressing localized drainage concerns, while Lincoln is working with the Niagara region to coordinate a special pickup for damaged items and additional curbside waste. The town says its drinking water remains safe. Over 60 people have been charged in an online child sex abuse investigation, including two men from Hamilton and three from St. Catharines. Project Time involved 26 police services across the province and resulted in the identification of 51 victims. The accused are facing more than 200 charges, and eight of them are considered repeat offenders. A Canada-wide warrant has now been issued for two suspects in a Niagara Falls murder investigation. A Toyota Camry believed to be used by the pair has been recovered in Quebec. Justin McNeil and Maruf Bangi are wanted for second-degree murder in the shooting death of a man a week ago. The Prime Minister will be in PEI today, meeting with Canada's premiers under the shadow of a new tariff threat from the United States. The First Minister's meeting comes just days after Donald Trump signed orders to increase tariffs by 50% on a variety of Canadian goods starting August 19th, including wine. The 13 leaders will also make requests for more health care funding. It's not just a sport, it's a life skill to be able to swim. Sergeant William Clayton of the Halton Marine Unit says even basic swimming lessons can be a game changer.
1: Please make sure that your children are watched 100% of the time when you're near water. It takes a split second for that child to enter the water and not be able to swim, and it comes to a catastrophic end.
0: It is National Drowning Prevention Week. Canadian Blood Services says it is facing a shortage of blood donations. The agency says the blood supply has decreased by nearly 20% since June 1st. It is urging people across the province and the rest of the country to book a blood donation appointment. It says the shortfall is beyond the usual drop in donations during the summer months. In sports, the Blue Jays lost again, 4-2 to the Rays. They are now 6.5 games out of a wild card berth, and the finale will go this afternoon. Canada's men's national team star is in Hamilton today. Forge FC is hosting a free meet and greet with Kyle Larin, and you can RSVP online. Weather is next.
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gorgeous sunshine and a beautiful high of 25 degrees today. Now tonight, clear, low of 13. And tomorrow Friday, another picture-perfect day with sunshine and a high of 26. Currently, Hamilton Grimsby over in Beamsville. We're all sitting around 15, 16 degrees right now.

I feel like. Gotta love that solo. Such a great guitar solo there. Jerry Rafferty, Baker Street, 840, all part of another summer of peace, love, and music here on the lake. My name's Matt Walker. We got sunny skies.

highs, high of 25. Picture perfect looking late July Thursday. Both ways, QEW picture perfect as well. No major issues through West Niagara and Stony Creek. And hey, you know the drill. It's 8:41 right now, just after 7 and just before 9 o'clock every weekday morning here on the show. Time for our favorite daily segment where we go back on this day in music history. And today we're talking about one legendary musician, one legendary Beatle. And no, it's not Paul, it's not John, and it's not George. We're talking some Ringo Starr here on the show today for music history. A man who's still touring and performing at the age of 86 years old. Pretty incredible stuff. And we're talking about Ringo today on the show for music history. And we're also talking about his awesome all-star band. It was on this day, music history, July 23rd of 1989, Ringo Starr debuted his all-star band at a show in Dallas, Texas. And this would be Ringo Starr's first tour since the Beatles split. Yeah, it took a long time for Ringo to get back on the road and start touring again, but it's all started with the all-star band this day, 1989. Now, what I love about the all-star band, the rotating door of different musicians who have played in the band over the years. But for this one, this inaugural show in 1989, who was in the band? Some of his friends? Yeah, he had some pretty legendary musicians with him when he kicked off this all-star band. It was Ringo, Joe Walsh, Dr. John, Billy Preston, Levon Helm from the band, and many more members as well. And, you know, I actually found the set list from this concert back in 1989. Some of the great songs they play were Yellow Submarine, Right Place, Wrong Time, The Wait, Rocky Mountain Way, Desperado, You're 16, With a Little Help from My Friends. And that's one of the cool parts about the all-star band, right? Like, they had all these different talented musicians from their own great careers, and they would actually play their songs as well. Not just original Ringo solo stuff or Beatles material. They would do a ton of different material from a ton of different legendary acts and bands. Really, really love Ringo Starr and the All-Star Band, making their debut on this day in music history, 1989. And hey, for the show today, I pulled a clip actually from this show back in 1989. Let's take a listen to Ringo and the All-Star Band perform With a Little Help from My Friends. Here we go.

0: goes on this day in music history, July 23rd of 1989. Ringo Starr and his all-star band made their touring debut. It's 8:43 and on the way, got the Doobie Brothers.
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0: 8:45, good morning here on our Thursday Flying Through the Lake Morning Show today. We got the Steels Young Band on the way. My name's Matt Walker. Here's the Doobie Brothers with Black Water on the Lake.

0: music. It's Long May You Run. You're on 88.5 The Lake. It's 8:53. Hey, it's Matt. And just a reminder, catch the Ace Night here in Grimsby and down the road over in Lincoln, 2540 South Service Road at the Village of Hope Niagara. And you know the drill. Every Thursday, I am joined here on the show by the Village of Hope CEO, Cheryl Scott, joining us here on the show to let you know all the details for tonight's draw. Cheryl, thanks for joining us once again this week. Let our Lake listeners know about tonight's Catch the Ace Lincoln draw.
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0: Thank you so much, Cheryl, for joining us here on the show. Yeah, catch the Ace Lincoln. 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It's Foreigner, Hot-Blooded on the Lake.

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2: Good morning. It's 9 o'clock. I'm Laura Hampshire. This is 88.5 The Lake News. Here's what's making news this hour. Public Works crews continue recovery efforts across Grimsby by clearing debris, inspecting and cleaning catch basins, addressing localized drainage concerns, and ensuring municipal roads and infrastructure remain safe. The significant rainfall on Tuesday caused flooding and damage in several areas. Lincoln says it's working with the Niagara region to coordinate a special pickup for damaged items and additional curbside waste. Two Hamilton men, one from Burlington and three from St. Catharines, are among more than 60 charged in an online child sex abuse investigation. Project Time involved the OPP and 25 other police services. It resulted in the identification of 51 victims and over 200 charges. Police say 8 of the accused were repeat offenders. A second suspect vehicle in a Niagara Falls murder investigation has been located in Quebec. Canada-wide warrants have now been issued for Justin McNeil and Maroof Bangi. They're wanted for second-degree murder in the shooting death of a man a week ago. The pair is considered armed and dangerous. A sit-down discussion between the Prime Minister and Premiers in PEI today is expected to be about new tariff threats from the United States. Donald Trump has signed orders to increase tariffs by 50% on a variety of Canadian goods starting August 19th. The Premiers say they're united behind Mark Carney as the federal government tries to negotiate and work on renewing CUSMA. Drownings can happen in a matter of seconds. Sergeant William Clayton of the Halton Marine Unit says inflatable play structures and other floaties can be extremely dangerous.
3: They don't understand the power of the wind. They get out to a distance away from shore where the wind catches them and they simply can't paddle back in.
2: On National Drowning Prevention Week, police are emphasizing the importance of life jackets and basic swimming lessons. Tropical Storm Bertha has made landfall on the southern tip of Louisiana. The storm is moving slowly along the Gulf Coast and packing winds up to 160 kilometers an hour. Damaging wind and storm surge are the main threats for the deep south states where beaches were closed as far as the Florida Panhandle. In sports, the Blue Jays lost again 4-2 to the Rays and have fallen to 6.5 games out of a wild card berth. Kyle Larin is in Hamilton today. Forge FC is hosting a free meet and greet with the Canada's men's national team star, and you can RSVP online. Weather is next.
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The 9 o'clock hour. We got sunny skies and just a nice perfect high of 25 degrees today. A perfect look and feeling July day. Now tonight, clear skies, a low of 13, and looking ahead to tomorrow Friday, also pretty perfect with sunshine and a high of 26. Grimsby, West Lincoln, over in St. Catharines, currently 17 degrees. There is weather and more. 88.5 thelake.fm.

Rolling Stones as Tears Go By here in the new 88.5 The Lake. We're playing the greatest hits of all time, making our way through Thursday morning. It is 9:12 here on the Lake Morning Show. My name's Matt Walker. We got Harley Quinn on the way for you. But first, Fine Young Cannibals, She Drives Me Crazy on the Lake.

0: 98.5 The Lake. We're playing the greatest hits of all time. It's 9:19. My name's Matt Walker. Making our way through Thursday morning together. And you know, earlier on the show, we were talking about Freebie Friday. Tickets and treats for two to Landmark Cinemas up for grabs tomorrow morning with yours truly here on the show. But real quick, big announcement for next week. Now, I know it's only Thursday of this week, but we got to talk about next Tuesday. And it's a big deal next Tuesday. That's why I'm starting to give you the scoop very early here on a Thursday, the week previously, okay? Next Tuesday, it is going to be a concert ticket Tuesday with me, Matt Walker, here on the Lake Morning Show. And who can you score tickets to score? When you're the ninth texter through with keyword tickets on Concert Ticket Tuesday, we got tickets for you to go see Guns N' Roses at the Rogers Stadium Wednesday, August 5th. We've got your tickets for Concert Ticket Tuesday. Now, I'm giving you the scoop early so you can get our phone number, 905-253-0885. That's 905-253-0885, saved in your phone, all ready to go. Next Concert Ticket Tuesday, Guns N' Roses tickets up for grabs. We'll go to the ninth texter through with keyword tickets Tuesday morning. 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For next week's Concert Ticket Tuesday, tickets for Guns N' Roses could be our biggest ticket giveaway we've ever done. It's 9:20. On the way, we've got lots of great music coming up, including one awesome hit from Earth, Wind & Fire.
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0: Taking a look at the forecast, we got no major updates for you here. Just a picture-perfect looking Thursday with sunny skies and a high of 25. Now tonight, clear skies, low of 13. Temperatures falling quite a bit, but warming right back up tomorrow for our Friday. Getting ready for the weekend with sunshine and a high of 26. Currently, Grimsby, Beamsville over in St. Catharines, 17 degrees. Weather and more at 885thelake.fm.

0: 98.5 The Lake. We're playing the greatest hits of all time. 9:47, absolutely flying through our Thursday morning here on the show today. My name is Matt Walker, and just a reminder before I got to take off for the day that anytime, any place, any one of your devices, smartphones, tablets, work computers, you can always tune into us on our website, 885thelake.fm. 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It's 9:47, and on the way, we got Stevie Wonder.
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Tomorrow, Friday, sunny with a high 26. Hamilton, Grimsby, over in St. Catharines, currently 17 degrees. Weather and more at 88.5thelake.fm. How you doing? Hey, it's Matt, and that is it for me today. Thank you to everyone who reached out to the show this morning, left a comment, sent me a message on Facebook, sent a text into the show, called into the show for wishing me a very happy birthday. 28 years old today, and I really appreciate all those messages. Play a nice round of golf today, have a couple of drinks, and just enjoy the sunshine and some Dairy Queen and ice cream cake. That's all I got planned today. Thank you so much for the birthday wishes, and we will talk tomorrow morning at 5.

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1: The Lake.

Playing the greatest hits of all time, Supremes, You Keep Me Hanging On. Good morning, I'm Jen, filling in for Ted Yates this week. You have the chance to score a free pair of tickets to see these guys coming up on Tuesday. I'll give you more details on how you can do just that later this hour. It's Guns N' Roses, Paradise City. Crank it up.

0: playing the greatest hits of all time, Doug and the Slugs with Too Bad. Apparently, Tinder is paying out over $60 million to older users. So they've been ordered to pay out as part of a settlement, and they're resolving a class action lawsuit which accused them of charging older users higher prices for things like Tinder Plus and Tinder Gold. Tinder did not admit fault to this, but they just quietly paid people out to avoid more court costs. Members apparently over the age of 29 were considered the older users. I've never been on Tinder, so maybe, you know, someone my age would be much older than the average user by the sounds of that, because if you're 29, you're considered an older user on Twitter, all right? Coming up, a rockin' tune from Thin Lizzy.
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15: Sunshine today with a high of 25 degrees. Clear skies tonight with a low of 13. Tomorrow, more sunshine with a high of 26. Humidex near 30. Then a chance of showers for the weekend. 27 on Saturday and 29 on Sunday.

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playing the greatest hits of all time. Vicki Lawrence, The Night the Lights Went Out in Georgia. Coming up, I will let you know how you could score a free pair of tickets to see Guns N' Roses this August. Right now, the Buggles video killed the radio star.

0: We just heard from Max Webster, Paradise Skies on 88.5 The Lake. Coming up on Tuesday is another Lake Concert Ticket Tuesday. Yeah, you get two of those in a row. And this coming Tuesday, you have the chance to score a pair of tickets to see Guns N' Roses. They're going to be rocking the Rogers Stadium in Toronto on Wednesday, August 5th. So all you have to do is join Matt Walker on Tuesday morning on the Lake Morning Show. And yeah, you could potentially score a pair of tickets to see Guns N' Roses. And all you have to do if you get those tickets is just hope that Axl Rose is on time for the show, because he is notoriously late for his own concerts. But, you know, maybe he's gotten better with his age. We will find out. Coming up, Ozark Mountain Daredevils, and I've got the Four Tops.
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6: Coming up today in Grimsby with some sunshine and a high of 25, dropping to a low of 13 tonight. Then tomorrow, more sunshine with a high of 26, humidex near 30. Mix of sun and cloud with a chance of rain Saturday, a high of 27, and still a chance of showers Sunday with a high of 29.

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playing the greatest hits of all time. Jackie DeShannon, Put a Little Love in Your Heart. Something we should all remember. Hey, I'm Jen. It's Thirsty Thursday. I've got a question about how you drink your water coming up right now. Queen, I Want to Break Free.

0: playing the greatest hits of all time, Jackson Hawk, You Can't Dance. Today is Thirsty Thursday, and I'm not talking about alcohol today. I want to know about your water consumption. How do you enjoy your water? Because I pretty much strictly drink room temperature water. There's something about cold water. I don't know if I'm just sensitive to it and I don't enjoy it, but yeah, I'm all about the room temperature water. I want to know if any of you agree with me, so head to our Facebook page, let me know. Do you like your water ice cold, room temperature, or do you need to add a little something to it to even drink it at all? So yeah, that's my Thirsty Thursday question of the day. Coming up, CCR, Fleetwood Mac on the way, and David Bowie with Rebel Rebel next.
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9: 88.5 The Lake, radar weather. Sunshine today with a high of 25 degrees. Clear skies tonight with a low of 13. Tomorrow, more sunshine with a high of 26. Humidex near 30. Then a chance of showers for the weekend. 27 on Saturday and 29 on Sunday.

Playing the greatest hits of all time, Heart with Dreamboat Annie. Coming up this weekend in Hamilton, a really awesome Filipino festival happening at Bayfront Park. I'll give you more details on that just ahead. Right now, it's Steely Dan, reeling in the years.

0: We just heard from Chic, I Want Your Love on 88.5 The Lake, a song about, you know, unrequited love and longing for someone, not sharing that same interest in you, which is something I've been through a few times in my life. And yeah, I've learned that the best thing is to just get over them, count your losses, and just move on. Coming up this weekend in Hamilton, a great festival. It's the Fiesta Extravaganza. 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
1: 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The Font Hill Bandshell Concert Series continues tonight at Peace Park. 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Celebrate the 175th anniversary of Harriet Tubman's arrival in St. Catharines this Saturday. 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The party runs from 10 to 2 on Saturday on James Street between Church and King in downtown St. Catharines. 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
15: Warming up today in Grimsby with some sunshine and a high of 25, dropping to a low of 13 tonight. Then tomorrow, more sunshine with a high of 26, humidex near 30. Mix of sun and cloud with a chance of rain Saturday, a high of 27, and still a chance of showers Sunday with a high of 29.

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1: Good afternoon, it's 12 o'clock. I'm Laura Hampshire. This is 88.5 The Lake News. Here's what's making news this hour. The Prime Minister is having a sit-down meeting with premiers and PEI. Mark Carney says they'll be discussing a united approach to the ongoing trade war with the U.S.
2: We're more prosperous, more focused, and we have the lessons of history. And the core lesson of history is that when Team Canada is united, there is nothing that we can't do.
1: He says the group will talk about how to expand our country's ongoing trade network around the world. Lincoln's mayor says the town has experienced some of the most severe rainfall and localized flooding in the region. Sandra Easton says many residents and businesses are dealing with flooded basements, damaged property, and the stress that comes with an event like this. She also says the intensity of Tuesday's storm exceeded what infrastructure is typically built to manage. A protest has been held in St. Catharines today. They gathered outside the courthouse this morning ahead of the latest court appearance for Daniel Senecal. The 26-year-old has pleaded guilty to charges in connection with the vicious sexual assault of a 3-year-old girl in her Welland bedroom a year ago. A sentencing date has yet to be chosen. Over 60 people have been charged in an online child sex abuse investigation, including 2 men from Hamilton and 3 from St. Catharines. Project Time involved 26 police services across the province and resulted in the identification of 51 victims. The accused are facing more than 200 charges. 8 of them are considered repeat offenders. Grimsby has adjusted the schedule for its Music in the Park series. The summer concerts have been extended into next month. Grab your lawn chair or bring your dancing shoes to Coronation Park for live music every Thursday. Tonight, the Avenue Inn Band is performing. In sports, the Blue Jays will try to avoid a sweep by the Rays today in the finale of their 4-game set. In the CFL, Saskatchewan hosts Edmonton as the Rough Riders deal with the recent death of teammate Jaden Dulkey and another man in a crash last weekend. The Rough Riders plan to pay tribute to both men before tonight's game. The Hamilton Tiger Cats have signed global punter Jesse Mirko. The 29-year-old last played with the Rough Riders after being selected 15th overall in the 2025 CFL draft. Meanwhile, Nick Harborer has been placed on the suspended list. Your forecast is next.
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1: 88.5 Sunshine today with a high of 25 degrees. Clear skies tonight with a low of 13. Tomorrow, more sunshine with a high of 26. Humidex near 30. Then a chance of showers for the weekend. 27 on Saturday and 29 on Sunday. 88.5

playing the greatest hits of all time, Calgary's own Stampeders with Oh My Lady. What does watching too much TV do to your brain? Well, a recent study has some results. I'll share those with you just ahead. Right now, the Stones, Under My Thumb.

0: playing the greatest hits of all time, Pagliaro. What the hell I got? So I watch a lot of TV. I'm talking hours a day, sometimes a little excessive. Apparently, according to a new study, TV time equals brain shrinkage. So this was a study out of the University of Southern California. And apparently, too much TV time may shrink your brain. So researchers analyzed MRI scans from 1,700 participants, and those who watched TV often had smaller brain areas for sight and thinking and more signs of brain damage. So again, I watch a lot of TV, so I guess I'm just doomed. Coming up, Steve Miller Band.
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11: Sunshine today with a high of 25 degrees. Clear skies tonight with a low of 13. Tomorrow, more sunshine with a high of 26. Humidex near 30. Then a chance of showers for the weekend. 27 on Saturday and 29 on Sunday.

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playing the greatest hits of all time. Down Child Blues Band, Flip Flop and Fly. And you know, I always appreciate a good horn section in a song. Coming up, I'll let you know what's on tap for Freebie Friday tomorrow. Right now, a song about perseverance, hope, and chasing your dreams. Something I often need to be reminded of. This song just always pumps me up. Here's Journey, Don't Stop Believin'.

0: We just heard from Bob Seger, old time rock and roll on 88.5 The Lake. There are a bunch of great movies out in theaters right now, a bunch I would like to see. And tomorrow is another Lake Freebie Friday, and you could be off to the movies for free. Yeah, it's your chance to score tickets and treats for two to Landmark Cinemas. And if you've never been to Landmark, they have the comfiest reclining chairs there. And just don't go tired, all right, because they're very easy to fall asleep in. May or may not be speaking from experience. But yeah, this includes your movie tickets, popcorn and pop for two people. And if you're the first person to score tickets and treats for two to Landmark Cinemas with Matt Walker on the Lake Morning Show, you'll also get $100 in Lotto Max tickets. Good luck. Up next, Van Morrison.
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9: The Lake, radar weather. Warming up today in Grimsby with some sunshine and a high of 25, dropping to a low of 13 tonight. Then tomorrow, more sunshine with a high of 26, humidex near 30. Mix of sun and cloud with a chance of rain Saturday, a high of 27, and still a chance of showers Sunday with a high of 29.

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Playing the greatest hits of all time, Love and Spoonful, Summer in the City. Hey, I'm Jen. It's just after 1 o'clock. Coming up, China is cracking down on AI boyfriends and girlfriends. More on that in just a few songs right now. A rockin' tune from Bon Jovi. Here's Wanted, Dead or Alive.

0: Playing the greatest hits of all time, April Wine. Tonight is a wonderful time to fall in love. And speaking of falling in love, an increasing number of people are falling in love with AI boyfriends and girlfriends. So yeah, not real people, but people they talk to every day as if they are in a relationship for them. But China, not having it. They recently banned AI boyfriends and girlfriends. The rules took effect on July 15th, and China enacted the ban, saying they do not want AI love apps to induce emotional dependence or harm real-life relationships. So some people are pretty upset about this. A couple of people posted online saying, this is like being told the date of my lover's death while leaving me completely powerless. Another person said, I can't imagine life without him because I've already grown used to where I can just pull up my phone and chat with him, telling him absolutely any tiny little thing. Yeah, a lot of people, some people have even, you know, married, quote unquote, their AI partners. But yeah, China doesn't think it's good for people. I don't really think it is either. But, you know, who am I to judge? Coming up, Atlanta Rhythm Section.
1: 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And this Tuesday is a Guns N' Roses Concert Ticket Tuesday on the lake. 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
7: Lake, radar weather. Sunshine today with a high of 25 degrees. Clear skies tonight with a low of 13. Tomorrow, more sunshine with a high of 26. Humidex near 30. Then a chance of showers for the weekend. 27 on Saturday and 29 on Sunday.

0: We just heard from Guess Who, No Time on 88.5 The Lake, a song about, you know, moving on after a breakup, giving no time to your ex. Yeah, I'm kind of like that. I have been accused of being sort of cold-hearted after I end a relationship because in my mind, that chapter of my life is over. So I don't want to give it no more time. Ain't nobody got time for that, right? But yeah, I think that's the healthiest thing to do. Just move on. Don't dwell in the past. We're coming up to 2 o'clock. The Rockin' Ray Michaels is up next to take you through your afternoon. 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Coming up, we'll hear from Tom Middleton, the Doobie Brothers, and Sister Sledge. We are family next.
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9: Warming up today in Grimsby with some sunshine and a high of 25, dropping to a low of 13 tonight. Then tomorrow, more sunshine with a high of 26, humidex near 30. Mix of sun and cloud with a chance of rain Saturday, a high of 27, and still a chance of showers Sunday with a high of 29.

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18: Afternoon. Happy Thirsty Thursday. It is National Vanilla Ice Cream Day today. Vanilla ice cream goes great with... You finish the sentence on the Facebook page. You'll see my posting up there. Steven, you love ice cream?
19: Yes, sir.
18: You love everything?
19: Yes, sir.
18: Except fish, right? You don't like fish, right?

0: is the Road Show 216 on this Thursday afternoon. Beautiful day. Just beautiful out there. I mean, there's just a very, very mild little breeze going around. Lots of sunshine. Just very, very comfortable today. I'm loving it. It's great. Right? You know what I mean, Stephen? You know?
1: Yes, sir.
0: Okay. All right. All right. It is time now for the spin of the day. So you all set to go, Stephen? You ready? You ready to hit that button?
1: I'm ready, sir.
0: Okay. Let's roll our jingle. Here we go.

0: this National Vanilla Ice Cream Day today. Vanilla ice cream goes great with. You finish the sentence on the Facebook page. You tell us what you think it grows great with. All right. All right, here it is, the spin of the day. Stephen, if you want to hit the big red button, please.
1: Spin of the day.
0: First time for you, first time for me. Here it is. Listen carefully. Okay, I think I got to hear that again. But be listening. We'll play it again this hour. And if you think you know what that was, take your guess to the Facebook page right now. 10 to 5, we're going to read all the answers as we do every afternoon here on The Road Show. And if you get it correct, you take home the bragging rights. Good luck.
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0: Rockin' Rain's radar weather. What you see is what you get for the balance of this Thursday afternoon. Clear tonight, down to 9 degrees. Wow, single digit overnight. Tomorrow, Friday, we've got sunshine, high of 26. Saturday, some sun, some cloud. Very slight chance of a shower and a high of 25. Sunday, sun and cloud, chance of a shower and a high of 25. Currently, it is 23 degrees in Caledonia, 23 in Hamilton. Grimsby, 25 degrees. Here comes Madonna.

0: 2:34 now on this Thursday afternoon, National Vanilla Ice Cream Day with Rock and Roy. Oh, we got some great dessert tonight, I'm telling you. I just love ice cream. I could bathe in it. That wouldn't be a nice sight, but yeah. All right, so it's time for another spin of the day. So here it is. Listen very carefully. Here it is. Take it to the Facebook page right now, 10 to 5. We're going to read all your guesses. Wishing you all the bragging rights. Yeah, I could bathe in it. Oh, my God. That would be... that. Now, that would be something. Oh, that's... Eagles now, Hotel California. Hey, order up. Order up, Stephen. You know what? Order up a whole bunch of vanilla ice cream from the front desk, will you?
1: Yes, sir.
0: Thank you very much.

0: Greatest hits of all time with Fleetwood Mac and Everywhere. Stampeders, Eagles in the set, too, from 1977. And a good afternoon. Happy Thursday, National Vanilla Ice Cream Day today. Yeah. Now, speaking of ice cream and stuff like that, I'm going to say, Stephen's looking at me weird. I'm going to say this. Vanilla ice cream goes great with French fries. They really do. It really does. They're a great combo. Salty French fries and vanilla ice cream. Delish. Delish. You ever had you go to McDonald's, get a vanilla sundae or something like that with your fry? Delish. Well, anyway, speaking of which, this woman is suing McDonald's. She says she was burned after being served extremely hot fries. Her suit claims that McD's employees failed to provide a safe order. And she's seeking monetary damages to be decided at trial. She says they are guilty of carelessness, recklessness, and negligence. But you still ate the fries. Just saying. Just saying. Okay? I'd rather have those hot fries than the cold. When they're cold, they just taste garbage. Anyway. So let's bring you another spin of the day. Enough about my appetite and what I'm talking about. And, I'm getting hungry. And Stephen is licking his lips over there, aren't you?
1: Yes, sir.
0: Exactly. All right. Here's your spin. Listen carefully. All right. Your quick hit sample. Then get your answer on the Facebook page. Roll it. There it is. Take it to the Facebook page right now. In 2 hours, we are going to read all your answers. Wishing you all the bragging rights. All right. If you get it correct. And good luck. Coming up, the forecast in Al Green.
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0: Rockin' Rain's radar weather. We've got clear skies overnight, a stargazer's delight, down to 9 degrees. Tomorrow, sunshine, high of 26. Saturday, sun clouds, light chance of a shower, 25. Carbon copy for Sunday as well. Right now, it's 25 degrees in Beamsville, 25 in Grimsby, 23 degrees in Dunnville.

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Anna, good afternoon. Happy Thursday, National Vanilla Ice Cream Day today. The more I think about it, the more I want it so badly. All right, let's get that spin of the day in for you. Listen up very carefully now. Here it is. We're going to play it for you. Get your answer on the Facebook page. Don't wait to the last few minutes because we miss answers. We really do. And if you could get it up there as soon as possible, that would be awesome on your part. All right, Stephen, if you want to roll it, please, here it is. Listen carefully. There it is. Take it to the Facebook page right now, and good luck. Coming away at 10 to 5 this afternoon. Coming up soon, we have the impossible question of the day, brought to you by our friends at G's Hairstyle and Gifts and More. 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

0: Hart on the Road Show and Heartless with Rock and Ray. Good afternoon. 3:23 now. Running a little bit late here for the impossible question brought to you by our friends at G's Hairstyle and Gifts and More. Royal salute to our fans on the StarCam worldwide, around the universe, wherever you may be watching from. Hello. All right, and thank you for joining us, and of course, listening on any device around the planet as well, and the universe for that matter. In the meantime, we are getting ready for the impossible question. Our all-star guest today is Lisa. Give her a like on the Facebook page, won't you please? Stephen Rollins.
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0: All right, today's question, please do not search or Google the answer. This is a bit of a tough one today. All right, so don't look it up just off the top of your head. Here it is. The average person does this 4 times per day. Sternutation is the medical term for it. What is it? I can't even say the word myself. What is it? 1-866-929-2556. Or you can post on the Facebook page. Again, please do not Google or search the answer. Good luck.
2: And now.
0: All right. And now we go to commercials.
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0: Rock and Ray's radar weather, clear skies tonight. However, we are dipping down to 9 degrees for the low. Tomorrow, lots of sunshine, high of 26. Saturday, sun cloud, chance of a shower, 25. Much of the same for Sunday, and a high of 25 again. Right now, it's 23 degrees in Hamilton and Cayuga, 24 in Grimsby. My impossible question, brought to you by our friends at G's Hairstyle and Gifts and More in Cayuga. The average person does this 4 times per day. Sternutation is the medical term for it. What is it? Please do not look the answer up just off the top of your head. You can call the Star Lines 1-866-929-2556 or take your answer to the Facebook page.

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It's Thursday, National Vanilla Ice Cream Day today. Vanilla ice cream, I love it with. You can let me know on the Facebook page while you're answering the impossible question if you're up there. If not, calling on the star lines, that's cool. All right, so let's bring you another spin of the day. So here it is. Listen very carefully. There's your spin. All right, now here's your impossible question. The average person does this 4 times per day. Sternutation is the medical term for it. What is it? Head up to the Facebook page right now. Give us your answer. Hall & Oates, you make my dreams come true on the Rock and Ray Michaels Worldwide Roadshow.

0: Greatest hits of all time, the Roadshow with Rock and Ray Michaels. Yes, you, me, and Mexico, Edward Bear on the Roadshow. It is now 3:50. It's time to bring your answers to life and find out what you had to say to my impossible question. Roll it, Stevie.
1: And now. It's time for Tabloid Trash.
0: All right, today's question brought to you by our friends at G's Hairstyle and Gifts and More, 25 Cayuga Street North in beautiful downtown Cayuga. You got to pop in there. Make the trip over to G's Hairstyling. Glenda and Kevin will look after you there. Fabulous people. All right, the impossible question went like this today. The average person does this 4 times per day. Sternutation is the medical term for it. And we asked you, what is it? So let's start off on our Facebook page. My good friend Mary Ellen says, I know this one, Ray. Sneeze. Francis says, yawn. Charlene skips a heartbeat. Lakeshore Dale, think an X-rated thought. Okay. When you know it, on the show too, right? All right. We'll just keep going there. Hold on a second. All right. I can't stop it. Okay, fine. Heather said, talk to themselves. Now, I was talking about Lakeshore Dale. I'm sorry about that. Think of an X-rated thought. 4 times a day. Okay. Anthony said, yawn. Diane says, sneeze. Jeff says, sneeze. Renee, my good friend Renee. Oh, Renee. She says, how about sigh? Ron said, hey, Ray, how about pee? Tracy said, talk to yourself. Merle says, sneeze. Janice says, burp. Nance says, sneeze. Sherry said, pee. And Judy said, sneeze. All right, so let's go to the star calls this afternoon. We got a couple of their scenes. Okay, you want to roll it? Take it away. Here we go.
2: Tila from Hamilton, and I'm wondering if it might be yawning.
3: Lynn from Cambridge. Is it something to do with sighing?
0: Okay, well, we're about to find out what it actually is, the actual answer. The average person does this 4 times per day. Sternutation is the medical term for it. What is it? Well, we have some correct answers today. The correct answer is sneezing. Sneezing is today's answer for the impossible question. Thank you, everyone, and sorry about the phone ringing there on the road show this afternoon. It happens at any time. Rock and Ray's impossible question right here on the road show. We'll do it again tomorrow, 3:20.
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0: Rock and Ray's radar weather. We've got clear skies tonight, down to 10 degrees. Tomorrow, Friday, we've got sunshine, high of 27. Into Saturday, some sun clouds, very slight chance of a shower, 25. Carbon copy for Sunday as well, high of 25. Right now, 23 degrees in Dunnville, 25 in Beamsville, Grimsby, 25. You know, the phone was ringing when we were live on the air. So, you ever, you know, think about it. Say you're hanging on to a lifeline. For the dear of your life in your pants ball. You know, what do you do? That's how I felt. All right. We've got more of the greatest hits of all time right here on the Roadshow with Rock and Ray. Here comes Gowan. 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
8: Yes, sir.
0: Did you hurt yourself? No, you okay?
8: No, sir.
0: Good, good. All right. Here's Gowan. Holly's News next at 4 here on the Roadshow.

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2: Good afternoon. It is 4 o'clock. I'm Holly Lynn. This is 88.5 The Lake News. Here's what's making news this hour. Angry protesters are keeping a close eye on court hearings for the man responsible for the vicious sexual assault of a 3-year-old girl in Welland. A protest was held in St. Catharines today during the latest court appearance for Daniel Senecal. He's pleaded guilty to the assault that took place a year ago. A sentencing date has not yet been chosen. Lincoln's mayor says her thoughts are with everyone affected by this week's storm. Sandra Easton says the town has experienced some of the most severe rainfall and localized flooding in the region, as many residents and businesses deal with flooded basements and damaged property. She says the focus now is on supporting residents through the recovery. Close to 60 charges. That's the result of the latest commercial vehicle safety blitz in Lincoln. During the one-day campaign, officials inspected 30 vehicles trying to bypass the Vineland inspection station. More than half, 16, were taken out of service, and one was even impounded for critical mechanical defects. OPP are sharing the details of a major drug bust. They seized almost 1.7 tons of illegal drugs connected to an alleged U.S.-Canada cross-border trafficking network. They allege truck drivers knowingly moved the drugs across the border within legitimate supply chains. 21 people have been charged. Meanwhile, a man is pleading guilty to bringing people to the United States from Canada. Back in 2023, investigators say he rented a van, then picked up 12 people who crossed the border into Vermont, expecting to be paid $400 per person. U.S. officials say he was also in a secret chat group for drivers transporting people crossing the border illegally. An Etobicoke bar is losing its liquor license after it was found out the owner and manager were buying stolen alcohol. Ontario's License Appeal Tribunal found the pair at Southside Johnny's Bar and Grill were buying booze stolen by shoplifters at the LCBO. The bar posted a message

0: saying Southside Johnny's will be temporarily closed for the next few weeks, but no mention of the license issue. And Grimsby is adjusting the schedule for its Music in the Park series. The summer concerts are being extended into the next month. Grab your lawn chair and head to Coronation Park for live music every Thursday. Tonight, the Avenue Inn Band is performing. The Blue Jays looking to avoid a four-game sweep at the hands of the Tampa Bay Rays today. And the Commonwealth Games in Glasgow, Scotland got underway today. Canada has sent a 149-athlete team, including André DeGrasse. Weather is next.
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4: Rock and Range Radar weather forecast. Clear skies overnight, down to 10 degrees. Tomorrow, sunshine, 27. High UV index sitting at 9 tomorrow. Saturday, sun cloud. There's a very slight chance of a shower in 25. And the same for Sunday. High of 25 again. Right now, 25 degrees in Grimsby, 23 in Caledonia, and 23 degrees in Hamilton. 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

0: right, it is 4:16 on the Thursday drive home with Rock and Ray. Coming up tomorrow, already Friday, holy moly. All right, tomorrow is Freaky Freebie Friday with Rock and Ray, and I'm going to be giving you a chance to win tickets and treats for two to Landmark Cinemas. All part of another summer of peace, love, and music here on the Rock and Ray Michaels Worldwide Roadshow. All you have to do is be the ninth texter through. That is coming up tomorrow afternoon. Don't miss it right here with Rock and Ray. Time for another spin of the day. We're about roughly a half hour-ish away from identifying today's spin, and I'll tell you what I think it is as well. In the meantime, Stephen is standing by. If you want to roll it, please, here it is. Listen carefully. There it is. Good luck coming your way at 10 to 5. Now, we've got another couple of spins to come your way as well, but don't wait for the last minute because we don't get everybody's answers on the air. And I'm just telling you up front now because I when I go back and check later, there's always a few stragglers. So don't wait for the last minute to get your answer up there because sometimes you could be right. You know, and then if you don't get it up in time, you lose, you know. So good luck. All right, get your answer on the Facebook page now.
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0: Jack and Rock and Ray's radar weather forecast at 4:20. We have clear skies this evening and overnight down to 10 degrees. Tomorrow, Friday, sunshine 27. It is Saturday, sun cloud, very slight chance of a shower, high of 25. Carbon copy for Sunday, we've got sun and cloud, there's a slight chance of a shower, high of 25 degrees. Currently, it is 23 in Cayuga, 25 in Grimsby, St. Catharines, 25 degrees.

Greatest hits of all time. I hear you knocking on the road show with Rockin' Ray Michaels, Dave Edmonds on the Thursday drive home. Well, the 26-27 NHL regular season will officially kick off on September 29th. And we've got Montreal visiting the Toronto Maple Leafs at the Scotiabank Arena, 7 p.m. That is on September 29th. Now, fingers crossed with the changes, new management in there, you know, coaching. Let's keep our fingers crossed. And hopefully, with the new additions, we'll find out if the Leafs are going to make it a great season. Fingers crossed. I think they will. All right, time for another spin of the day with Rockin' Ray. We're getting down to the nitty-gritty time, that's right. Here it is, your quick hit sample. Get your answer on the Facebook page right away. Here it is. Listen carefully. Thank you, Stevie. All right, get your answer on the Facebook page, and good luck coming up at 10 to 5. Here's Ben E. King now, and Stand By Me on the Worldwide Rockin' Ray Michaels Roadshow.

0: day.
1: And a good afternoon. It is 4:34. Time now for your final quick hit sample for the spin of the day now. This is the final one. All right, so good luck, everyone. I hope you get your answer on the Facebook page as soon as possible because, like I say, and I've been saying, we miss some answers if you wait too long. Facebook is not the fastest thing going. I'm just saying, I want to get barred for that now for saying that. But anyway, get your answer up there as soon as possible. Here is your final quick hit sample. Good luck, everyone. Listen carefully. All right. Take it to the Facebook page. Get it up there right now. Good luck. 10 to 5 will be here before you know it. And hopefully you get to take home the bragging rights. Tell your friends all about the worldwide spin of the day. This thing has grown like crazy. Every afternoon just after 2. And then at 10 to 5, we divulge the...

0: greatest hits of all time on the road show with April Wine and Rockin' Rain. Ooh, what a night. On this Thursday afternoon on the drive home, it is 4:47. And coming up next, we have a multitude of answers here. So coming up next, we are going to read all your guesses, and we're wishing you all the bragging rights. I will tell you what I think it is as well. That's all coming your way, and we will check the forecast right after these fine words from our fine sponsors.
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4: Rockin' Rays radar weather, clear skies overnight, down to 10 degrees tomorrow, Friday. Friday, sunshine 27, Saturday, Sunday, sun and cloud both days, got a very slight chance of a shower both days, and a high of 25 both days. Right now, 25 degrees in West Lincoln, Grimsby is 25, Dunnville 23 degrees. It is 4:50 on the Worldwide Rockin' Ray Michaels Roadshow. All right, we head over to the Facebook page now because it's time to read all your answers, and we have a whole whack of answers today, so let's get right to it. My buddy Bob says, "Say You Love Me, Fleetwood Mac." Okay, Charlie says, "The Hollies, The Air That I Breathe." Aaron, "While my Guitar Gently Weeps," The Beatles. Okay, Doug said, "Eagles, Take It Easy." Stacy says, "Lion Eyes, The Eagles." Sandy said, "Minstrel Gypsy by the Stampeders." Sanjay says, "Werewolves of London," Warren Zevon. Anthony said, "Against the Wind" by Bob Seger and the Silver Bullet Band. David, "Welcome Back, Cotter," John Sebastian. Lynn says, "The Guitar Man" by Brent. Mary Lynn says, "Lion Eyes, The Eagles." Heather says, "Lion Eyes, The Eagles." Shelley said, "Lion Eyes, The Eagles." Helen said, "Against the Wind" by Bob Seger. Lynn said, "Take It Easy, Eagles." Phil says, "Bob Seger, Against the Wind." Jamie, "Fire Lake," Bob Seger. That's a great tune. Dave said, "Supertramp, Take the Long Way Home." Ron says, "Hey, Rockin' Ray, Paul Simon loves me like a rock. Have a great day." You too, my friend. My good friend Mary Ellen says, "Live and Let Die," McCartney and Wings. Kathy said, "Take It Easy, The Eagles." My buddy Justin down in Beamsville, "Raise a Little Hell" by Trooper. Owen said, "Against the Wind," Bob Seger. Mike, he says, "Hey, Rockin' Ray, sounds like Desperado by The Eagles. Have a great day, Panama Mike." Mary says, "Rain Showers" by Michelle Pagliaro. And Patricia said, "Elton John, Benny and the Jets." All right, hopefully we got everyone's answers. And if we didn't, we apologize because you got it too late to us, all right? In the meantime, Stephen, if you're good.
5: Yes, sir.
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4: Okay, what do I think it is? I think it's the Bee Gees Gotta Get a Message to You. Stephen, roll it. Bob Dylan, "Knocking on Heaven's Door." Wow, okay. Well, thank you everyone for your answers. Wow, great tune. Well, let's do it tomorrow, just after 2. 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

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Tomorrow after 2, your Friday edition. 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We'll do it again. Neil Young and Cinnamon Girl on The Worldwide Road Show.

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2: Good afternoon. It is 5 o'clock. I'm Holly Lynn. This is 88.5 The Lake News. Here's what's making news this hour. Protesters are demanding justice for a 3-year-old girl viciously sexually assaulted last year in Welland. They gathered outside the courthouse in St. Catharines this morning, waiting as Daniel Senecal, the man who pled guilty, made a court appearance. A sentencing date has still not been chosen. Well, it looks like Lincoln experienced some of the most severe rainfall and localized flooding in the region. The mayor says many residents and businesses are dealing with flooded basements, damaged property, and the stress that comes with an event like this. Sandra Easton added the intensity of Tuesday's storm exceeded what infrastructure is typically built to manage. More than half of the vehicles inspected in the latest commercial vehicle safety blitz are now off the road. Officials recently completed their fourth blitz, where 30 vehicles were stopped and inspected for trying to bypass the Vineland inspection station. Almost 60 charges were laid, and 16 vehicles were taken out of service. A message on an Etobicoke bar reads, "Southside Johnny's is temporarily closed for the next few weeks." There is no mention the bar just lost their liquor license. Ontario's License Appeal Tribunal says the owner and manager had a deal going and were buying booze stolen by shoplifters at the LCBO. Their liquor license has been revoked. The OPP say 21 people have been charged and 1.7 tons of illegal drugs have been seized after an investigation into an alleged U.S.-Canada cross-border trafficking network. They say the suspects used legitimate supply chains to move the drugs. Police estimate the street value of the drugs is more than $139 million. The feds are getting advice on how to make better decisions and be more accountable. An independent task force has been assembled with the goal of giving Ottawa advice on how to modernize the public service. They'll also look into decision making when it comes to major projects and AI. And the Avenue Inn Band is the headliner of Grimsby's Music in the Park. The weekly event takes over Coronation Park from 7 until 9 tonight. Bad weather may have caused some early postponements, so the series has been extended through August. The Blue Jays look to snap their 4-game losing streak and avoid a sweep this afternoon. They are on the diamond against the Rays. And the Commonwealth Games are underway in Scotland. 149 Canadian athletes are competing in Glasgow, including 3-time Olympian Andre DeGrasse. Weather is next.
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4: Rock and Rave's radar weather. We've got ourselves some clear skies tonight, down to 10 degrees. Tomorrow, sunshine, high of 27 going into the weekend. Saturday and Sunday, both days, sun and cloud. And there's a slight chance of showers both days. Highs reaching 25. Right now, it is 23 degrees in Hamilton and 23 in Caledonia. 25 degrees in Grimsby. 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
4: Oh, yes, call it a day with Rock and Ray. That's it. You're donezo. So go on home. Have a great time. Play in the traffic, but do it nicely. Keep those fingers down, by the way, too, okay? This is Grin and Barrett.

0: innocence of all time, a good buddy, Andy Kim, and Rock Me Gently on the Road Show. It is 519 with Rock and Right. Okay, Stephen, can you roll that? You went out and recorded the guy that was driving around that truck, right? Okay. Oh, excellent. There it is. Okay. Today is National Vanilla Ice Cream Day, and I asked you, what goes great with vanilla? Or I like my vanilla ice cream with... Well, let's read some of your comments here. Dave said granola. Bob says pretty much anything, but my favorite is creme de ment. Helen said pecan and apple pies. Alice, everything. Pies, cakes, puddings, pancakes, fresh fruit, especially between two waffles, even in the bathtub. She's, oh, okay, very cool. Let's see here. Lakeshore Dale says vanilla ice cream is delicious all by itself or with some chocolate butterscotch syrup on top of fresh strawberries. Yeah, sounds great. Barb says raspberry juice. My buddy Rob says butterscotch sauce. Ruby says, top with corn syrup and sprinkled with barbecue peanuts. Yum. You know what? Corn, I love corn. I haven't had it in years. But I remember as a kid, my mom used to buy it, and we'd have a little bit here and there, you know, on our ice cream. But that was way back when. You know, so thank you for that reminder, Ruby. Cheryl said, I buy vanilla ice cream mixed with black cherry. Yum. Lee says, my mouth. Heather says, I love using vanilla ice cream as a dip for barbecue chips. That's something different. Mary says, fresh strawberries. Marilyn says, strawberries. My buddy Bob says, chocolate sauce. Tommy, raisins. Debbie, she says, caramel, butterscotch, or marshmallow, but the best is served over a warm butter tart. Really? Never had that. Charlene said, what Alice said. Okay, let's see here. What else we got here? Oh, Ned said, fresh peaches and whipped cream. Oh, yeah. Oh, yeah. Delish. All right. Well, thanks, everybody, for your answers. And if you have something that you want to add, just go to the Facebook page and post it up there, won't you, please? All right. Coming up at 5:30, must be true if you heard it on the radio, Scotty B's in, not headline news. We're going to hear about Glenn Powell going to portray someone. We'll hear about that. Also, German deer calling. Yeah. And then we're going to hear about a woman who gave birth. That's all coming your way. 5:30 must be true if you heard it on the radio, only on the worldwide Rockin' Ray Michaels Roadshow.
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0: Rock and Range radar weather, clear skies overnight, down to 10 degrees tomorrow, Friday. We have sunshine, high of 27, into Saturday, sun clouds, slight chance of a shower, 25. And the same for Sunday, sun and cloud, very slight chance of a shower, and a high of 25. Currently, it's 23 in Caledonia, 23 in Hamilton, and 25 degrees in Grimsby. 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

0: Greatest hits of all time, the long run with the Eagles and the road show at Rock and Ray. Good afternoon. It is 5:29 and time for that fun, entertaining feature we call...
1: It must be true, because I heard it on the radio. 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
0: Over to Scotty B in Studio A.
2: This is not headline news. It's National Lemon Day. So congrats to everyone who owns a Cybertruck. Slash turns 61 today. He'll need to get a slice of his birthday cake before Axl Rose eats all of it. A man dressed as a mime was arrested on a Massachusetts hiking trail. Reached for comment, the man said, Experts say 5 cups of coffee a day may decrease heart disease risk. It also helps you stay awake during AA meetings. I've heard. And New Jersey was hit by a tornado outbreak. The winds were so strong that people as far away as Pennsylvania reported finding pinky rings. This is not headline news on the Rock and Ray Michaels Roadshow.
0: I really like that story about the mime and then silence. All right, finally, we move on this afternoon. Glenn Powell will portray Lou Gehrig in a new biopic.
3: First baseman Lou Gehrig hung up an amazing mark by playing in 2,130 consecutive games. Then a fatal disease attacked baseball's Iron Man. In Yankee Stadium, Gehrig made his last public appearance.
4: Today, I consider myself the luckiest man on the face of the earth.
5: I might have been given a bad break, but I've got an awful lot to live for. Thank you.
0: That should be a great movie. Let's see here. Okay, here it is. German deer calling competition. It attracts the opposite mate.

0: course I know they're German, Stevie. Didn't you notice? They were wearing the lederhosen things, you know? Yeah, all right. Finally this afternoon, here it is. God bless this woman. She just gave birth to, you ready? Identical quadruplet girls.
1: It's amazing, to be honest, particularly the fact that this was spontaneously conceived. We do see multiple pregnancies more often with fertility treatments, particularly IVF, but for this to be spontaneously conceived, for the conception to happen, so one fertilized egg that then splits not once, not twice, but three times into four different babies, who then share a placenta. That is just amazing. And to end up with four beautiful babies and a beautiful family now of 10.
0: And did she just say 10? 10 kids. Holy, you know what? All I can say is poor father. You, that part-time job, you better get a couple more because you're going to need it.
2: It must be true because I heard it on the radio. It must be true. It must be true.
0: 10 kids. 10. Hold. 10 kids. Oh, I feel bad for the youngest one when they got to, you know, hand-me-downs. And, well, congratulations. Congratulations. Somebody wake up the father. He fainted.

Greatest hits of all time on the drive home with Rock and Ray Michaels. And soon to come, we've got the 26-27 NHL kickoff coming up on September the 29th, where the Montreal Canadiens will be visiting the Toronto Maple Leafs. That puck will drop at 7 p.m. Now with the changes and the additions to the Leafs team, fingers crossed they bring us something special this year. Besides an early, go to the Greens. You know what I'm saying? I'm just saying. So September 29th. Paul Ankenau, Love Me Warm and Tender Dear on the Worldwide Rock and Ray Michaels Roadshow.

0: Andersons of all time. Oh, yeah, gotta love that one. Joan Jett and the Blackhearts, and I love rock and roll. It is 5:45 and time for celebrity birthday shoutouts.
1: There's no business like show business, the slimiest business we know.
0: And we have happy birthdays going out to Danielle Bradbury, 30 years young today. Harry Potter star Daniel Radcliffe at 37. Michelle Williams of Destiny's Child is 47. Model Stephanie Seymour is 58 / 61. Eric LaSalle is 64, and Woody Harrelson celebrating his 65th birthday today. Now it's time for local celebrity birthday shout-outs, and if you're looking for some great entertainment for your party, event, whatever, concert, get a hold of Rock and Ray's Retro Rockers. You can email me, ray@retrorockers.ca. All right, boys, take it away. Big ones, local celebrities. All right, big birthday shout-out going out to Pat. Yes, Pat Gabriel is celebrating. He celebrated yesterday, but I was late getting his message. So for you, Pat, have an amazing day again today. From everyone who loves him, including your daughter, thinks you're very special. Sharon Bradley, Grayson Kekowich, Marcel Isaac, and Sharon Lynn, all celebrating birthdays. So if you have a birthday and you want Rock and Ray to announce it, all you do is go to the website and you can email me the information there and we'll include you in celebrity birthday shoutout.
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3: Rock and Rain's radar weather forecast. We have clear skies overnight tonight, down to 10 degrees. Tomorrow, freaky freebie Friday, we got sunshine. 27 Saturday and Sunday, some clouds, some sun, and a very slight chance of a shower both days. And both days we'll have 25 degrees for the high. Currently, it is 25 in Beansville, 23 in Dunnville. Grimsby sitting at 23 degrees on the road show. Yes, it's that time of the day. That's it for me. I'm out of fun. I got to run. Stand by. We've got Gary Chittum following the news with Holly Lynn next at 6 p.m. And I will catch you again tomorrow afternoon, right after Jen K filling in for Teddy at 2 p.m. Dino, are you all set to go? All right, my man. Very good, very good. All right. Then, let's see here. We got to get Clarice up into that saddle. Stephen, give me a hand.
4: Yes, sir.
3: Thank you very much. Up you go, girl. There we go. All right, you guys have a super fine divine Thursday night. I'm rocking Ray Michaels, and you are number one to me. See you again. Bye-bye. I'm done.
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2: Good evening. It is 6 o'clock. I'm Holly Lynn. This is 88.5 The Lake News. Here's what's making news this hour. Angry protesters are keeping a close eye on court hearings for the man responsible for the vicious sexual assault of a 3-year-old girl in Welland. A protest was held in St. Catharines today during the latest court appearance for Daniel Senekal. He has pleaded guilty to the assault that took place a year ago. A sentencing date has not yet been chosen. Lincoln's mayor says her thoughts are with everyone affected by this week's storm. Sandra Easton says the town has experienced some of the most severe rainfall and localized flooding in the region, as many residents and businesses deal with flooded basements and damaged property. She says the focus now is on supporting residents through the recovery. Close to 60 charges. That is the result of the latest commercial vehicle safety blitz in Lincoln. During the one-day campaign, officials inspected 30 vehicles trying to bypass the Vineland inspection station. More than half, 16, were taken out of service, and one was even impounded for critical mechanical defects. An Etobicoke bar is now without its liquor license after knowingly buying stolen alcohol. A license appeal tribunal ruling found that the owner and manager of Southside Johnny's Bar and Grill both bought stolen liquor from nearby residents of a homeless encampment. The ruling said investigators saw thieves steal the bottles and then hand them off at the bar's back door. The bar's owner admitted he started paying for the stolen booze after he was threatened if he refused. OPP are sharing the details of a major drug bust. They seized almost 1.7 tons of illegal drugs connected to an alleged U.S.-Canada cross-border trafficking network. They allege truck drivers knowingly moved the drugs across the border within legitimate supply chains. 21 people have been charged. U.S. health officials are investigating a new outbreak involving the diarrhea-causing parasite Cyclospora. The outbreak included 72 people as of yesterday. The Food and Drug Administration has not yet identified which products are linked to the illnesses. The FDA earlier this week said it remained focused on lettuce from Taylor Farms as the source of a separate outbreak. And Grimsby is adjusting the schedule for its Music in the Park series. The summer concerts are extended into next month. Grab your lawn chair and head to Coronation Park for live music every Thursday. Tonight, starting at 7, the Avenue Inn Band will be performing. The Jays have done it, avoiding the sweep this afternoon by the Tampa Bay Rays. In the fourth game of the series, Toronto beat Tampa by a score of 3-1. Weather is next.
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4: Clear tonight, down to 10 degrees. Tomorrow, sunshine, high of 27. Saturday and Sunday, we have sun and cloud for both days. There is a slight chance of showers both days and a high of 25 degrees both days. I'm Rockin' Ray Michaels. Have a great Thursday night. I'll talk to you at 2 p.m. tomorrow, right after Jen Kay.

Playing the greatest hits of all time. It is 88.5 The Lake. They are the Beach Boys. And don't worry, baby. Everything will be all right. I'm Gary Chittum. And coming up shortly, we'll have a look at my question of the day. And then later on tonight, some stuff I've seen on Facebook. Did you hear this? And our silly stats. Right now, it is the police on 88.5 The Lake.

0: 88.5, the Lake playing the greatest hits of all time. That is Nicolette Larson in A Lot of Love. I'm Gary Chittum. And my question of the day, and it's up right now on our 88.5, the Lake Facebook page. And I want to know from you tonight, what was the name of your very first pet? And what kind of animal was it? Was it a cat or a dog or a goldfish? Let us know on our 88.5 The Lake Facebook page. What was the name of your very first pet and what kind of animal was it? Coming up in a moment, we'll hear from Lou Reed.
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Traveling all over the place, that is Patsy Gallant in New York to L.A. as we're playing the greatest hits of all time, 88.5 The Lake. Hey, you know what? Tomorrow is Lake Freebie Friday. 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

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Playing the greatest hits of all time.

0: The Fifth Dimension Wedding Bell Blues, 85, the Lake greatest hits of all time. And it is the St. Catharines Rotary Club's Rib Fest coming to Montebello Park on July 31st to August the 3rd, hosted by the Rotary Club. This four-day fundraising festival features professional ribbers from across North America serving up signature ribs and chicken alongside with culinary highlights. 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It's the St. Catharines Rotary Club Ribfest coming up at Montebello Park, 31st to August the 3rd. 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Off in a moment. Taking some pics with Paul Simon.
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Swear to God, that's Frankie Valli, 885, the late greatest hits of all time. I'm Gary Chittum, and coming up shortly, we'll have a look at some stuff I've seen recently on Facebook. Right now, time has come today. It's the Chambers Brothers.

0: 885, the late play of the greatest hits of all time, Jefferson Starship, and Count on Me. I'm Gary Chittum. Have a look at a few things I have seen recently on Facebook. You know, someone posted this the other day. They say, when I say, I will call you later, I mean later in life, not today. Also from Facebook, I'm sorry I'm late, but I got here as soon as I wanted to. And finally from Facebook, if any of you know how to fix a broken hinge, my door is always open. Toto is next.
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Bert Cummings, Guess Who Star Baby, 85, the Lake playing the greatest hits of all time. Well, it is Guns N' Roses. Play the Rogers Stadium on Wednesday, August the 5th, and we've got your tickets. 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
0: 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Here we go.
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